0: Whoa there, Mrs. Work-Life Balance Artist. Never mind, on my desk by Friday, filling in for your snowflake co-worker or team-building yoga with your mellum letter. It's the weekend now. Take it cheesy, you hear? That's it. Take it cheesy. Have some cheese doodles.
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0: 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Never mind that Boz and that Dugnad and that Strava and that darn Fiskegratang made from the bottom. Take it cheesy, you hear? 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
2: 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Velkommen til Hele Norges Grillbutikk, Rema 1000.

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Really like you. Ooh, you're cute. Said you look good. Made me want to suck something.

0: Radio Rocks.
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